Words in. The Metallica contest ended today. Soon we'll be informing one of you that you're going out to Vegas to see Metallica at the Sphere in October. Airfare and hotel paid for. Welcome into the show. A plus with you back in the saddle. Coming up on Three Dub Nights, we got Ozzy this hour, Pink Floyd, Def Leppard, The Cars, and Bush. 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

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It'll be a crazy minivan. 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

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I've got Pearl Jam. I've got some Journey for you. We've got that Tap That App contest going on now. I'll tell you all about it. First, here's 38 Special.

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1: 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Central Virginia weather.
2: Occasional rain and drizzle overnight, a low down to 50. Tomorrow, remaining cool with periods of rain and a thunderstorm to start the weekend. Outdoor plans will probably be impacted, a high of 57. Sunday, drizzle in the morning, cloudy and warmer, a high of 76. And Monday, cloudy and humid with a couple of showers and a thunderstorm for Memorial Day weekend, a high of 73. For SevilleRightNow.com, this is Marshall Amertz.
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Cream, the Eagles, Eddie Money, and Guns N' Roses coming up in the next hour. 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

woke last night to the sound of thunder. How far off, I sat and wondered. Started humming a song from 1962. And it's funny how the night moves when you just don't seem to have as much to lose. Strange how the night moves.

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Coming up this hour, we got Guns N' Roses, Aerosmith, The Stones, and Blue Oyster Cult. 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

You don't have to be living on a prayer. You can go tap that app and you'll get those Journey tickets for this Thursday on the floor. Can you believe it? Thin Lizzy on the way this hour, Foreigner Jethro Tull, and a little Genesis. You know how A-plus does it in the last hour. Let's kick things off with some Zeppelin.

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0: start the weekend. Outdoor plans will probably be impacted. A high of 57. Sunday, drizzle in the morning. Cloudy and warmer. A high of 76. And Monday, cloudy and humid with a couple of showers and a thunderstorm for Memorial Day weekend. A high of 73. For SeavilleRightNow.com, this is Marshall Amertz.
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You got to entertain the in-laws. 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

Aqua Lung, can't help but think about Ron Burgundy every time I hear that song, and a little Yaz flute. Foo Fighters, Van Halen, and Alice Cooper still to come. Stick around.

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A plus with you on this beautiful Saturday morning. Well, it's a little gloomy, but it's going to get better from here. I'm going to play you some rock and roll. Rush going out on tour this summer with their new drummer, Annika Niles. She's filling the very big shoes of Neil Peart. I think she's going to do great. Let's hear some more rock and roll. Queen, The Police, Eagles, and Metallica coming up this hour. Go to 3WV.com. We've got tons of great contests going on now, including Tap That App. Learn all about it here in a bit. First, The Coug on 97.5 3WV.

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0: Metallica, 97.5 PWP Rocks. Listen, Dave's coming back to Virginia. Solve Tom's tricky question on the Big Greasy Breakfast with Morgan in the morning at 7:20, starting this Tuesday, to win tickets to see Dave Matthews Band at the Veterans United Home Loans Amphitheater in Virginia Beach on June 6th. That's coming up. We want you to beat Tom at his own game. Solve Tom's tricky question this week. You're going to see Dave.
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Jim Morrison and his L.A. woman. Hang on, we're going to the 7 o'clock hour with Eddie Money, Van Halen, and Billy Joel. Stick around.

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We open with Nirvana, but there's much more to come this hour. 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

Take the Money and Run, just not out on tour. Steve Miller Band skipping this summer tour, citing concerns due to weather, the cost of travel. I get it. That's why you stay by your radio. Head into the 8 o'clock hour with me. I got the Stones, the Boss, and the Guess Who.

Shoemaker opening up the 8 o'clock hour on 97.5, WV Rock Zeppelin's take on reggae. Close enough. Welcome into the show. I'm your host, A+. I got some great rock and roll for you this hour. Fleetwood Mac, Rat, Jackson Brown, and Pearl Jam on the way. 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We got some fun contests afoot, including Tap That App for Journey Floor Seats this Thursday. We open things up with the Stones on 97.5, 3WV Rocks.

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Pearl Jam on 97.5 3WP Rocks. How long's it been since you've seen Dave? Well, he's coming to Virginia Beach at the beginning of next month. If you solve Tom's tricky question all this week on the Big Greasy Breakfast, you could be going to see Dave Matthews Band at Veterans United Home Loans Amphitheater. Beat Tom at his own game. The questions aren't even that hard.

0: 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The questions aren't even that hard.
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Jethro Tull, closing out the 8 o'clock hour. We move into the 9 o'clock hour, my last hour with you. 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

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The Clash opening up the 9 o'clock hour. And it's A-plus's last hour this morning before I turn it over to Uncle Paulie. You got Nirvana, REO, Speedwagon, Lynyrd Skynyrd. And if you're

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An update on the old Ivy Bridge. Remember when that truck hit that bad boy last September? 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

0: 97.5 3WV, thanks to the weather being straight trash. None of today's chores happened this morning. I fired up SevilleRightNow.com on the app just to see what's happening around here, like I try to do at least every day, sometimes every other day, but it's a great easy on the eyes and easy skim just to see what's happening around here. I had forgotten that UVA scored the Final Four for NCAA lacrosse. Of course, the Hoos not in it, and the Hoos also looking for a new coach. But because the World Cup displaced the usual location, Scott Stadium scored the Final Four for NCAA lacrosse this weekend. You remember the old Ivy Bridge when it got hit by the truck last September? Made a doozy of a mess of traffic for days, and that thing is ahead of schedule. That's kind of cool. The old Ivy Bridge is officially reopened to two-way traffic now, and the Hoos are going to host the Dukes. When? In which location? In which sport? It's online. SevilleRightNow.com.
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97.53 WV. 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Deals at SevilleLocalDeals.com. And it was a little more than a month ago that I finally discovered the bacon chocolate chip cookie at Barbecue Exchange in Gordonsville. 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So it's easy to miss the bacon-infused chocolate chip cookie. Oh, my gosh, it was so good. And I wanted to get more, but yesterday at 9 a.m., Barbecue Exchange hit Seva Local Deals again, and they sold out in, like, mere minutes. I checked at, like, 9:11, and your boy missed it. A little bit of redemption for me next Friday, because don't sleep on Fabio's Pizza. That's a bit of an institution on East High Street. I always rock the stromboli with pepperoni and sausage in it. They usually say, you know, you get three meats, so you might as well put bacon in it. And I usually say, you're right. You could do it too. Fabio's is back online. Seva Local Deals half off next Friday morning at 9. $25 gets you 50.

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0: 97.5.3 WV, it's your last chance to see Journey in our backyard. It's happening on Thursday, John Paul Jones Arena. We have your floor seats, your last ever opportunity to see Journey, and you could do it on the floor. Don't be laying on the floor. Don't overdo it. It is Thursday, after all, but make sure you're standing on the floor for the show. At JPJ on Thursday. 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There is a graphic at the top of the screen. When you open it up, that's the only way to win these tickets. The only way to sign up. The only way to go to the show absolutely pro bono, a.k.a. free. 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

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We'll do it starting Tuesday at 7:20. 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It's Tom's Tricky Question, the Big Greasy Breakfast with Morgan in the Morning, Tuesday, 7:20 a.m. on 3WV.

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They were the subject of the Workforce Rock Block a week or two ago, and I had the thought while I was rolling into work, sometimes there's just not enough Allman Brothers in the world. 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

How about you, Key Lee Davis of Esmont? Big winner yesterday, Fuel Up Friday. And this is a good time in the world, and I don't try to get political by any stretch of the imagination, but you know, expensive gas. Gas is expensive right now. I spent more money on a tank of gas in my car we call the Boogie Wagon than I've ever spent, ever in my years of driving. And I've always had big cars, so this was definitely a record, if you will. So you know petrol is expensive. 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You don't have to use it for petrol. You can use it whatever ails you. They've got it in there, too.

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0: This year, America celebrates 250 years of independence, and Charlottesville played a role in that story. Here, visionaries helped shape a new nation. At Monticello, Thomas Jefferson drafted the words that declared all people are created equal. Charlottesville's courage, ideas, and commitment to liberty helped spark a revolution that still inspires us today. As we mark America's 250th, we celebrate not just history, but the spirit of Charlottesville, where freedom was written and where its ideals still live on.
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0: 97.5.3 WV, letting Tawny out of the crate on Friday evening to have a little fun on the downtown mall, celebrating the grand opening of BMF Crop's new downtown mall location. Same block as the Nook, a couple of doors to the left if you're staring at the Nook. That's where you'll find the Hempire. Ryan Jackson, a.k.a. the Hemperer, is expanding the operation. They're going to stay open over there on a hydraulic across from the shops in Stonefield, but business is good, so why not grow a little bit? While you're there, you can get signed up to Grill and Chill with Andrew Hypes June 5th at the Foundry, and the Hempire is a place to go. Downtown Mall, BMF Crops. Grand opening is Friday from 5 to 7, hosted by the one and only Tawny Hayes.
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Apologies in advance to our latest Wash Wednesday winner because I'm going to butcher this last name. Rudy Vilpando. Hey, Rudy and pal Myra, congratulations. Your last name is spelled V-I-A-L-P-A-N-D-O, so I'm going to go Vilpando. Thanks for being a freeloader. Got hooked up with a month of car washes from Tiger Wash. All you have to do is sign up to be a freeloader, 3WV.com.

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And they're playing in our backyard Thursday. You want to be on the floor free? Details coming up in two songs.

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0: 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Could be outdoors, could be indoors, could be both. We don't care. We're just going to come to wherever you are with a whole bunch of food courtesy of Vision Barbecue. 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You've smelt it. You've seen the smoke. 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

97.5 3 WV on the road with you, even if it is a soggy Memorial Day weekend. 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

0: 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Everybody up for that?
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3: Happy Saturday, and welcome to Memorial Day weekend. I'm Tawny, hanging with you through the afternoon with the soundtrack for cookouts and road trips, garage projects, and people aggressively pretending they know how to assemble patio furniture. And starting Tuesday morning on the Big Greasy Breakfast with Morgan in the morning, you want to solve his tricky question at 7:20. Win a pair of tickets to see Dave Matthews Band at the Veterans United Home Loans Amphitheater in Virginia Beach. In the meantime, let's play in traffic with Jimi Hendrix on 3.

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0: Pearl Jam and Better Man on 97.5 3WV. Still one of their biggest songs, even though Eddie Vedder actually wrote parts of it years before Pearl Jam even existed. You know, back when he was still living in San Diego, working nights at a gas station. That's a pretty crazy origin story for a song that became an arena sing-along, right? And speaking of things that people love, food. 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

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And you know, the Midnight Toker line got so famous it actually inspired a real Ben and Jerry's ice cream flavor years later. Mmm, delicious. And now the Prince of Darkness himself, Ozzy Osbourne, flying high again on 3WV.

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Outlaw man himself, Eddie Money. Yeah, that's right. It's Two Tickets to Paradise on 3WV. He actually trained to become a New York police officer before music took over and gave us one of the greatest road trip songs ever recorded, Eddie Money. 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I'm going to be out there checking out their premium products and giveaways and merch. 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And join the Hempire. And, of course, me. 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

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That smell on 3WV. I'm Tawny. And here's a song that helped launch the MTV era into absolute overdrive back in the 80s. It's Def Leppard and Photograph on 3WV.

CCR on 3WB. Happy Memorial Day weekend. Tawny in with you. You know, John Fogerty actually wrote that song after seeing the chaos and muddy madness surrounding Woodstock. And honestly, it still sounds perfect on a rainy Central Virginia weekend. 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

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Man, I love that song. That one takes me back for sure. And Mike Patton recorded that when he was barely into his 20s, and somehow it still sounds like somebody kicked open the door to rock radio with steel toe boots. It wasn't me. Here's Bad Company, Shooting Star on 3WV.

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Oh, yeah. Some little, a lot of lead for your head there. It's Donnie on 3WV. And, you know, Robert Plant packed Ramblin' with references to the Lord of the Rings because apparently even rock gods can be giant fantasy nerds, and I'm here for it. Here's Steve Miller Band, Swingtown on 3WV.

0: All right, Speedwagon, take it on the run on 3WV. 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

remember hearing that the first time and seeing it on MTV. That turned it into, I mean, MTV turned that into a monster hit back in the 80s. And yeah, those spinning fuzzy guitars are still, you know, one of the coolest things ever put on TV, if you ask me. Speaking of cool, here's Pearl Jam, Even Flow on 3WB.

0: 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I died and you walked by and said, no, I'm dead.
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0: coolest ladies ever, Blondie and Call Me. Spent six straight weeks at number one back in 1980. Helped turn Debbie Harry into one of the coolest humans ever to hold a microphone. 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

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It's on 3WV. I'm Tawny. And, you know, Ronnie Van Zant wrote that after a conversation with his grandmother. And decades later, I mean, it still hits like advice somebody needed to hear at exactly the right moment. 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

0: Gotta love CCR and Proud Mary. That one definitely gets me singing way too loud. Not so bad when I'm by myself, but when I'm around people or my cats, yeah, it can be a bad thing. And even though it sounds like a song about riverboats, you know, down south, John Fogerty says he actually wrote it while living in California and barely seeing a river bigger than a puddle. And hey, come hang out with me on Friday. I'm going to be out at the grand opening of BMF Crops at their new downtown Charlottesville location on East Main Street. 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Yeah, and you could win tickets to Grill and Chill with Andrew Hypes June 5th at the Foundry. So come see me Friday evening at BMF Crops in downtown Charlottesville. 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
3: 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It's like for some of you out there that don't understand the concept, it really works and you really should try it. 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

Harris, Living on the Edge. It's on 3WV, and it won them a Grammy. Came straight out of all the tension and weirdness happening in the world in the early 90s. 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

0: Fleetwood Mac and Go Your Own Way on 3WB. Probably one of the greatest breakup songs ever recorded, especially considering Stevie Nicks had to stand there every night while Lindsey Buckingham sang it directly at her. 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
1: 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And as our mayor says,
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